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This is Norfolk County announcing a working fire in the town of Weymouth, 53 Idlewild Boulevard. Station coverage needed at this time. It's going to be Quincy Engine to Station 1, Braintree Engine to Station 5, and a Hingham Ladder to Station 3. And this is Norfolk County announcing a working fire in the town of Weymouth.

0: This is Norfolk County announcing a working fire in the town of Weymouth, 53 Idlewild Boulevard. Station coverage needed at this time. It's going to be Quincy Engine to Station 1, Braintree Engine to Station 5, and a Hingham Ladder to Station 3. And this is Norfolk County announcing a working fire in the town of Weymouth. 53 Idlewild Boulevard. Company standby to acknowledge. Norfolk County calling Quincy Fire.
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1: We do. That'll be Engine 3. What's the address?
0: Quincy, that's going to be 195 North Street.
1: Quincy has that, 195 North Street.
2: Weymouth Fire Alarm to Norfolk County. Per Deputy Chief, you would like a second alarm struck?
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1: Quincy answering Norfolk.
0: Quincy, can you send that engine to the scene, 53 Idlewild Boulevard, second alarm, silent.
1: 53, and what's that street name again?
0: It's going to be 5353 Idlewild Boulevard. Correction on that, Quincy. It's Idlewild.
1: Quincy has that. Thank you.
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0: Is that 53 Idlewell Street or Boulevard?
1: That's going to be Boulevard.
0: Quincy has that. Thank you.

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0: 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Do per our deputy chief said you can step down off the second alarm. 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
1: Received,
0: we're in it. Received,
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0: 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Hold up 1 second.
1: Chicago 3, engine 3, 139, Dakin Road. Inside investigation, 2058. And 12 on scene, 2058.
0: 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The body's all set. 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
0: Engine 12, we received a call from the 9929 Accord Park Drive. They stated that they could smell natural gas earlier on in the day. Now they can't smell it, but now people are lightheaded, not feeling well.
1: Just start engine 11 out of headquarters with the ambulance. We're going to be tied up here for a little bit.
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0: 3-75. 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Everything's been reset. We'll be clear returning.
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0: 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They're returning. Open fire received, faulty detector, homeowners are replaced at 2119.
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0: is back in quarters. 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
1: Godfrey, 81 responding. 18 crown point for the medical.
2: A1 on responding. Responding. You're traveling down Willis Road, turning on a crown point. Should be your third house, right side.
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0: 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A1's behind me.
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1: We'll be clear with the refusal. We're back in course.
0: Northfire is in at 84. You're going to be clear, fishing refusal. You're back in quarters, 21:37.

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0: Hey, this is Cameron, the athletic trainer. I think you guys had a unit out here for the youth football. A med kit and an AED got left outside. I grabbed that and pulled it into the high school gym so it wasn't sitting out there.
1: Received. 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

0: 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Is that Engine 1 or A1?
1: A1.
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0: I received a call from PD 93 North, exit 4 for a motorcyclist that fell. State PD should be en route.
1: Receive, Randolph. 93 northbound, around exit 4, motorcyclist 4.
0: Randolph's going to have its engine and ambulance responding.
1: 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Norfolk County to Milton Fire.
2: Milton Fire is answering. Norfolk County.
1: Milton, do you have a response available for 93 northbound area of exit 4 motorcyclist that fell?
2: I received an EMS.
1: That's a negative, Milton. We have Canton and Randolph EMS responding.
2: Is there channel 5?
1: That's affirmative, Milton. It's going to be Fire Ground Channel 2. Correction on that, Milton. It's going to be Fire Ground Channel 5. Norfolk County calling Randolph 5.
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0: The deputy is still requesting that we hold on to that channel for now.
1: Okay, received. Thank you.
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0: 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We got nothing showing, 93 North. Make this 2, Route 138 to North Randolph. Make this 5.
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0: 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Responding to 93 northbound. 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Potty that fell off his motorcycle, got back on it, and drove off.
1: Duff has it. We're clear. 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
0: 81, we're going to scare Mr. McKinney.
1: They're returning 4226. Sudbury Fire. 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
0: 42. A2 transporting 1 ALS, Framingham.
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0: 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Onside fire.
1: East Bridgewater Fire Alarm Broadcasting Engine 1. Which unit should be in the area of the post office for the investigation on outside fire? 2231.

0: I do want to problem. Four is on scene. Chief Freshman.
1: And going here on EC4, command 2233. You just updated that fire is out of the head with an extinguisher.

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1: 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NC2, you're on scene. Two-story wood frame. Nothing showing. Investigating 2303. Engine 6, you're on scene.

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0: 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I'm on the phone with the alarm company now. I have to call their maintenance division.
1: Okay, thank you. I'm unable to reset the system over here. I'm going to release engine 6. There was smoke from cooking. The trip is from.
0: Notify us at NC2. 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

Spitfire 2, and a 5 and letter 1. It's going to be the fourth house on the right coming off of Prospect Street.

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0: Westwood, do you still have an ambulance available for the town of Norwood?
1: That's affirmative.
0: Receive. Can you have them respond to the police station, 137 Manhattan Street? It's going to be in the Sally Ford for a diabetic body laying on the floor.
1: Receive. I'll send them over.
0: 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Thank you.

0: and Ladder 1 in a Westwood ambulance. 137 Manhattan Street, the Norwood Police Department. For a male party that's located in the Sallyport. 12 minutes out. Show Ladder 1 officer. 3G's,
1: have you on scene, 12F. NA5 on arrival, PI need him.
0: 3G's, have you on arrival, 12F.

0: 34 can take that call at the station. 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
0: They're going to truck now.
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Andy 4, I'm actually going to have you respond back to TD Bank, 143 Manhattan Street. PD's requesting you back on scene.

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1: Sir, heading that way. What's the nature?
0: It's just a female party who fell out of her wheelchair. No injuries, just a blister, sir.
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0: Thank you, sir.

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0: 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Avon Fire, just passing Engine 3. 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
1: Chapter, and also on the left, after the Butler School.

0: fire.
1: Hey, you want to play on this, Agent
0: 3? Agent 3 is out. We got a single story residential. Nothing showing three sides. Agent 3 will be investigating. 10 has command.
1: Single story residential. Nothing showing. 10 assuming command. 257.

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1: Received a call from State Police, 93 South on ramp, 24 southbound, one car MVA with airbags deployed. We have our engine and ambulance responding.

0: As is from Norfolk County.
1: Milton, do you have a response available for 93 southbound at the 24 southbound exit? It's going to be for a one-car MVA airbag deployment. Randolph also responding.

0: Fuel tank, that's
1: 93 snowbound for the 24 split for motor vehicle accident. They have exported. And got 93 snowbound for the 24 split for motor vehicle accident.

0: That's affirmative. Randolph, take fire round channel 5. Norfolk County to Milton Fire. Can you also have an EMS response go to that too?
1: Receive Norfolk County. 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
0: This is a faulty burner in the basement. The burner was shut down. Homeowner was advised to notify her heating company to evaluate the system. No smoke, no fire. Engine 3 is planning on returning. Command terminated.
1: Faulty burner has been turned off. Homeowner given a course of action to maintain. Go to quarters 321.

0: 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Reach Chief Hilton, I have you on responding 323.
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0: 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Cancel Milton. Anyone else coming out here? Release the fire ground.
1: 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Canceling all other responses. Norfolk County calling Milton Fire.
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0: Charlie Mason, Ninja 1.
1: The attacker's basement has been removed. I wanted to Chief Cosby, the line was a faulty detective. It's been removed. Homeless advised. Come in, Jimmy. You heard us a good thing.
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MC2, you're on scene. 755. Our calling party's first name is Richie. He should be on scene.

Woodland Fire dispatching car 3, 242A1, 24 Linden Street, Department 3, EMS, 758. Companies be advised, we are going to have PD en route as well.

0: here to notify him. NC2. The smoke detector activation in the basement, no apparent cause. System reset, I'm going to be quiet. 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Did you still need a landline?
1: No, that's what I wanted to call you about, sir.
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0: 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All units are clear, return to quarters.
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0: And it's affordable to notify. A correction on that. It's NA5 that is evaluating one patient. They're going to update shortly.
1: Received. NA5 evaluating. No update.

0: C1 is going to be on the air for the football detail.
1: 3 Steve, you're on the air for the detail. You're going to 9 Plaza Way.
0: Steve, you can show me here.
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2: Norfolk, just be advised, Hingham is finishing up a medical. They will be on a flight delay.
1: Received, okay. Weymouth, do you have that? Hingham finishing up a medical.
0: Weymouth Fire has that. Hingham's finishing up a medical.
1: And also, Braintree is going to Station 5, not Station 2. Station 5.
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0: Yeah, John, we was initially going on 138 Winter Street Station 3. We're now going to 5, is that correct?
1: Affirmative, Joe. You're going to Station 5.
0: I see. We have the update. They have the update. Thank you. And what's the mutual aid channel for us?
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0: 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Transporting shortly, engine 1 will be clear returning.
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0: Or one. Testing with Kyle. Cut you off. Repeat it again.
3: Kyle's on. You're loud and clear for 1 or 1.
0: One or 1. Concord.
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0: So 1 and 1. Framingham.
3: Framingham is loud and clear, 1 and 1.
0: Framingham, you're 1 and 1. Holliston is 1 and 1. Hopedale.
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0: Hoppington.
5: 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We are 1 or 1.
0: Hopedale, you're 1 or 1. Neshoba.
6: Neshoba Valley Regional has you loud and clear. Foxborough is 1 or 0. Hudson is 1 and 1.
0: 1 and 0, and Hudson is 1 and 1. Lincoln.
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0: You're 1 and 1. 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
0: 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Milford.
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0: Loudonsville, we are 1-0.
1: So 1-0. Sudbury is 1-0-1. With Whalen.
2: Good morning, Whalen. How's your test? We are 1-0-1.
1: 1-0-1. Westboro.
0: Westboro's loud and clear. We have you 1-1-1.
1: So you're 1-1. District 14 announcing test complete. Stand by 920 up.
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0: You're coming in from Raymond Road. Take a left on far Robert Frost. First right on Land's End. Be the first house on the left-hand side. Coming in from Warren Road. Yeah, if you come in from Warren Road, be the last house on the right before Robert Frost Road.
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1: 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She's in Maine. The next door neighbor heard the alarm, walked around the house, and saw no smoke or fire.
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1: Second floor hallway, detect an unknown cause. 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We did meter the house with no readings. 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
0: Precinct 200 reporting a second floor detector in the hallway, no unknown cause. 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System reset, engine 2 clear. I'll advise the homeowner in Maine.

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1: 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Fell out of the car when he stood up. Banged his head.
0: We have it.
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2: 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Walpole, you have an engine available for highway response, 95 northbound at exit 17, motor vehicle accident.
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2: 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Norfolk County Control calling Foxborough Fire.
4: Foxborough answer.
2: Do you have any ambulance available for the highway, 95 northbound at exit 17 with Sharon and Walpole for a motor vehicle accident?
4: 395 northbound, mile marker 17 for a motor vehicle accident. Channel 2 assigned, sir.
2: That's affirmative, Foxborough. Thank you.
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1: 9 2's on.
0: Does not appear to be any traffic backed up northbound or southbound. We're going to spin around and hop on 95 north.

0: Intruder over County. We're on the northbound side, looking. We haven't looked in the southbound, haven't seen anything yet either.
1: Norfolk County Control received, Sharon is 9-2. That was from the state police, 95 northbound at 17.

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0: Updated location from Mass State Police is northbound at exit 20.
1: Shannon Engine 9-2, have that. Head north on 95 now.
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2: 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Make it a loop at 17.
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1: 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Where's the location of this party?
0: 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If you pull around back to the receiving docks, that's better access.
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1: Limo 5 dispatching 242E2 50 Paul Street EMS 1150. 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
1: Carfax done.
0: Yeah, just checking your status.
1: Just investigating some troubles. 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
0: Receipt.

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1: 3 quarters, 1258.
2: Hospital with 3. Passenger will be remaining on scene.
1: Received A1 has 1 ALS with 3 to Brockton. Passenger is going to remain on scene. 1158.

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0: 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Stand on fire, answer Medic 2.
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0: Sapphire, dispatching car 5, SA1, Royal Park Beach, AED cabinet. EMS response, 1226.
1: Apparatus says Memorial Beach, AED cabinet.
0: Cap, you want PD?
1: If they're available, but if they're not, that's fine.

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1: Car pilot,

0: 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Nobody's around the box, but it is not secured. You might receive that again. We're going to secure the AED.
1: Sheriff Fire received. 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Nobody around at this time.

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1: 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Are you there at 1239?

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0: Stone Fire dispatching engine 1 and A1 to the area of 131 Pleasant Street for the motor vehicle accident, 1244.
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0: 911's on the scene. We have 2 car MVA, T-bone style accident. We're going to be off investigating.
1: City 1 on scene, 2 car motor vehicle accident, T-bone style. We'll be investigating. 446.

0: 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We're back in quarters.
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1: 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The name of the business is Natural Nails. Can you reach out to see if they have any contact information for that?
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1: Engine 11.
0: Okay, the alarm has been reset and holding. Engine 11 will be clear, returning.
1: You see, reset and holding. I couldn't find anything in first two. I'm just checking my IAMC database to let you know.
0: Okay, received. Thank you.

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1: Any suit of the South Shore, one firefighter details at 12th Clinic Quarters.
0: Receiving. Q's going to the South Shore, additional firefighter detailed. I have it at 12th D

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1: It's on fire, sir.
0: Engine 1-1, it can be clear enough. Two patient refusal, mitigated hazard.
1: Engine 181 cleared, two refusals, mitigated hazards, 1253.

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1: Engine 11's back, quarters.
0: Behave 11, you're back in. I wasn't able to find any additional contact information other than what I could find on just

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1: We're out at Conley Road, 17 Conley Road. We do have an outside fire. We'll be investigating.
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0: We're going to be tied up here for a few minutes. 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
1: We're
0: going
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Station cover is needed. 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Anyone fire strike in the box? Station cover is needed. Engine 3 tied up 17 Colony Road on outside fire. 1352.

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1: 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Engine 3 is going to be clear and returning.
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3: 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Any clarification refusal? 98 Bedford Street. Was that unit attacking a scene lane in Bedford? So you do know the knee injury after a bike accident.
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0: The Ellis Nursing Home, 135 Ellis Ave. It's going to be room 232 A Alpha. I have an 85-year-old, status post fall, requesting evaluation transport.
1: Received.
0: And Westwood, just additional information. It sounds like she has a cough and a respiratory infection. You can add that

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1: I'm responding for the Oz.
0: You're responding 1446.
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Copy's on the way.

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Left up of King Road, 6 houses left side, 1514.

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2: Bro, I'm answering.
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1: Over fire dispatching engine 2 and A3 to 480 South Franklin Street for the motor vehicle accident 1521.

0: 5 portal in the left 5. 5 portal. Yeah, you want to let the light department know it's going to be a large limb. It's come down across the primaries, stretching the wires, and it's above the vehicle at the current time.
1: Received. We have a light department is en route as well as DPW has been notified.
0: Received.

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1: Auto fire dispatch and engine 12 and ambulance 2210 Myrtle Street, EMS. I'm not sure you got it over the phone, but we are given CPR instructions. I do believe he might be a diabetic as well.
0: Three, should we have a thank you?

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1: I'm sorry, are we still on 911? Are you on arrival?
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1: Receive. He may be breathing, he's still in bed. They were unable to get him to the floor. I'll show you on arrival at 1546.
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0: 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We've been cleared. 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

0: Norfolk County to Randolph. Can I just get the nature of that call again? Avon is responding.
1: That's for a fall.

0: anything.
1: Hey, Juan, we're on responding, John Rando.
0: I see you don't respond. 1613. Hey, Bonfires, dispatching. Hey, Juan, John Rando, 10 Cormie Circle, for EMS, 1614.
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0: firefighting three's going out. It's a one-story mixed-use commercial. Nothing's going from the outside. 292 is coming
1: in. Adam Pharmacy, one-story. Nothing showing. You're investigating. 1680.
0: Still out of one back in.
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0: 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Raven Fire, answer Manicorn.
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0: 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Grand Fire is dispatching engine 2. Mutual 8 ambulance, 28 Mill Road, to urgent care room 4 for EMS. Timeout 1629.

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0: 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Fraser.
1: The owner's been notified, Cap. He's going to give you a call in a little bit. He's got an issue. He'll explain it.

0: it's fine.
1: Fire's entering in one.
0: D2-81 transport 1 to Milton Hospital.
1: Receive, they want to have you transporting one to Milton Hospital at 1631.
2: Even 2, Fairhaven Fire 1. Fairhaven Fire, answer the question. Kitchener Rescue 2 is on the air, response here, town 28 lower.
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0: you too. Got another EMS, 334 Main Street, 213, for an 88-year-old female on the floor with injuries, possible injuries.
1: Receive. Engine 2 is going to divert to that call. You have a Christian here coming for 208 urgent care.
0: That is a frame of cushion that's gone. There we are. Hopefully they're responding. We'll get the scope and try to man a point.
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1: A5 Norwood Fire. We're clear. Patient refusal. AMA.
3: A5. Well, the patient refusal. AMA. 1636.

0: 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You have New Bedford responding with you.
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0: 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Bedford Medic 1, holding route to your town, 334 Main Street, for the alternate.
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0: 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Are you answering a question?
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0: Question, you're transporting to St. Luke's 1649.

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0: Chief Medic 1, clear, returning, 1657.

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1: We're going to see the Kushner, have you on the hospital, 1700.

0: Stone Fire dispatching NG1 and A1 to 909 Sumner Street at the Pam Health for EMS 1701. Be advised, PD are going to be responding to this as well. We got a call from staff reporting that the family members in room 114 are possibly intoxicated, and PD is going to be heading that way also.
1: NG1 has the update. Thank you.

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0: Hey, you can put me on that call, that's 911 Sumner's.
1: Steve, Steve 5, a lot of you calls for room 114. 114.

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Advice Andrew in November. 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
2: 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Company's responding. Raymond Road turns onto Warren Road. It'll be the first house right side. Again, Raymond Road to Warren Road, second house right side.
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0: Station Commander, what's the file? Answering, Commander. A1 documented a patient refusal. All units are clear, return to quarters.
1: A1 documented patient refusal. All units clear, return to quarters, 1734.

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0: 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Answer it. Initial report 2.

0: 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Smoke from cooking panel reset, apparatus available.
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0: 3,
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0: 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Sudbury Fire is completing the test. Now testing the evacuation test.

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1: One, James, fine. Dave, buys up, back one. Not anybody, you can show us back in quarters.
2: Receive back one in quarters, 1818.

0: Okay, 175. A1's the office.
1: A1's in quarters.
0: 1819.

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0: 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You're responding. 100 Summer Street, 112. 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
2: 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A2 transporting one ALS to Milford, starting mileage 0.
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0: Every fire. A1, Shaw's responding.
1: 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Town of Maynard, number 7, Turn Road, 1932.

0: firefighter struck in the box, multiple runs. Engine 4A1 responding 412 High Street, EMS. D2 responding to 79 Blueberry Road, EMS. Having a fire struck in the box, multiple runs. Down in the box, 1932.
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